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0: Be advised, the MEI has a 45-minute to 1-hour ETA.
1: I'm clear. I'll be here waiting.
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0: Living in the area of 2630 Park Street, 2630 Park Street in Lyons, cross of Alberta Drive. Caller advised that there is a male riding a red quad in the area, exceeding 100 miles an hour, last seen headed away from the river, just like the area check for him.
1: Clear.
0: 2019.

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0: 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It's going to be a, I'm going to guess a pink Chevy, no plate.
1: Clear 2021.

0: Central 461. 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
0: Okay. I think last would be Nick Ginn, M, C Charlie, G George, I, and Nora, and Nora. First is Norman, N-O-R-M-A-N, middle Kelly, K-E-L-L-Y. His date of birth is 02/17/90. And if you don't find him in Michigan, you can try Arizona.
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0: Subject is showing one out of Manistee County, Criminal Bench, Contempt of Court, 50-mile pickup, 2,094 cash bond. Also showing one out of Georgia, no extradition. Other than that, suspended out of Hastings.
1: Now clear. Can you give me his ask number, please, out of Michigan?
0: Affirm. That is Mary 250-636-465-126.
1: Sounds good. And I know I'm a bit outside. Could you check with Manistee County if you want to look at me?

0: your vehicle assist.
1: Good.
0: East David Highway, Chestnut Lane. 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
1: 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Clear 2034.

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1: Sure, go ahead.
0: It'll be at 270 North Higby Street. Make in contact with Felix Colbera. He found a wallet next to the river and wants to return it to its rightful owner.
1: I'm clear. I don't mean him.
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0: Respond to the East Riverside Park at 700 Park Street. Caller is a Christine Pelletier. Her and her boyfriend are down near the gazebo. Say that there is graffiti on the gazebo that is verbally aggressive towards them.
1: I'm clear.
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1: Back in, 2110. 19.
0: I'll be out with the ME. They've arrived.
1: Clear, 2111. .44, go ahead.
0: I'll be out of HB Street, you grab the wallet.
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1: 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Can I get a return? Can you get it?
0: Hey, first, stand by.

0: 6 that comes back on a 2015 Ford Fusion registered to a Julie Ann Slocum out of 2112 Divine Highway in Lyons.
1: No, I copy. Thank you.
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1: You're clear, 2129. We have a 49 unit for a call. 26, it's going to be at 527 King Street, 527 King, cross of Branch Street and Lincoln Avenue. Chandler Smith is out past curfew.
0: Clear.
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0: Can you check? See if you can find a TX or a Karen Greenberg, maybe in Guam, 62 years old.
1: Okay, stay my...

0: from Central?
1: What?
0: I have her in the house, but the only number that I'm showing from her is from 2010.
1: Well, it's worth a try.
0: Me to say to her if she answers?
1: I can give her a call. Guess I'll take her number.
0: Okay, when you're ready for it.
1: Central, just add it to the CFS.

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0: 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If you could respond to 3707 Turkey Trail, 3707 Turkey Trail, possible code S in progress. 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
0: 3412, can you head that way? And 46 back.
1: I think we're 16 if you want to start off, just in case we have to look for him for a while.

0: 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Possible code S in progress. Central clear 2120.
1: Four, 44 for 3-4 units. 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
0: 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Okay. Stage in the area, 3707 Turkey Trail, 3707 Turkey Trail, cross of West Blue Water Highway and South Bellamy Road. 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
1: Paper. 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
1: 26 from 23. Go ahead. If you don't want to page it out, I can just stay and head that way.
0: Turkey Trail, 3707 Turkey Trail, cross of West Blue Water Highway and South Bellamy Road. Possible code S in progress. Central clear 2100.
2: Med 1, are you guys going to be able to take that? How do you want that one filled out?
1: Hey, from tone it out. We're stuck here for a little bit. We could even use personnel here, too.
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1: 24.
2: Amy Central, I'm your public safety. This is a page out for Med 1, 121 Bellevue, 121 Bellevue, apartment 5, 37-year-old female reporting a possible heart attack, advising she is not alert at this time. Duty personnel tied up on another call. Central clear 2202.

0: City Central Avenue Public Safety. This is a page out from at 1121 Bellevue, 121 Bellevue, apartment 5, 37-year-old female reporting a possible heart attack, advising she is not alert at this time. On-duty personnel tied up on another call. Central Clear 2202.
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1: Okay.

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1: 423.
0: Can you advise of the address on 330 one more time?
1: Hey, from, he left from 3707, 3707.
0: Thank you.
1: You're welcome.

0: But
1: whoever is there first, try to get as much info as you can, but be cognizant not to change any track. We've got 34 times coming this way, even though.
0: Well,

0: Okay, question break 4-6. You can continue to Bellevue. Thank you.
1: Good. Six from 37. I'm in route also. If you want one of us to help you.
2: Metro 621.
0: Go ahead.
2: Can you show me at 309 Division Street?
0: Yeah.
2: Mail that right inside.
0: Clear 2207. 6-4 unit to start towards Belding in case that goes south.
1: 6-4-44, I can be route.
0: Clear also 44 now, 2207.

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0: I'm on scene at the medical at Bellevue.
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0: I am unaware of anybody else yet.
1: Okay, Claire.
2: Central 4946.
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3: Go ahead.
1: I have 4944 on scene of Bellevue and 4946 says he's en route. Do you want him to your scene instead?
3: Negative. We're going to make do with what we got.

So is this going to be a long driveway to this house with like a metal swinging arm gate? Clear. Essentially, you can still show 16 and 29, 23 out. Clear. 20, 27.

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0: The ambulance has a 4-minute ETA.
1: Which one wants to play?
0: Go ahead.
1: 5-1, Adam Boyd, Henry 9, the gray Ram.
0: Clear, stay by.

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1: Hello.
0: Comes back on a 2015 Ram 1500 to a Carlos Ormondo Tapia on Fenwick, 513-2027 EVS.
1: Did I get the return on him?

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1: 对。
0: He's showing clear and valid.
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0: 2212.

0: Central, 346.
1: 346, go ahead.
0: We've located him. You can cancel the incoming. He's fine.
1: That's clear. 2213. 346.
0: Go ahead.
1: Are we also canceling medical?
0: Hey, Rob. Yeah, he's fine.
1: Okay.
2: Central 67.
1: Seven.
2: I'm clearing the cancel.
1: 2214. 3410 from Central, you on primary?
2: Same, Central in the car.
1: Claire, I wasn't sure if you copied the disregard from 346. He's been located.
2: Okay, I'm clear.

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1: 6498, go ahead.
0: Yeah, the service. Have a good night.
1: It's all 2215.

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1: Clear 2216.
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2: Can you repeat 61's traffic with the back door cut out?
1: Louis, that the male may have run out the back door. He is BOLing.
2: I'm clear. We'll be there shortly.
1: Clear 2216.

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1: I'm clear. 644, you clear?
0: Clear.
1: I do contain.

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1: Okay, clear.
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0: You can just come to this address.
1: I'm clear, I'll be in room.
2: Good morning. All 49 units are clear of the medical there at Bellevue. I'll stay at station for a little bit longer. The 49s are tied up. Need another medical order. Some type of emergency.
3: I'm clear. 2227.

0: dispatch to Life EMS for priority 2 medical at 423 Brown Boulevard, 423 Brown Boulevard at American Inn and Suites, room number 10, for a 75-year-old female fall. Central's clear, 2231. Clear blast.
1: Clear 2231.
2: Central 621 for file.
1: Boulevard, the American Inn and Suites, cross of Nash Boulevard and South Steele Street. It'll be a 75-year-old female who fell, who will be a guest in room 107.
3: Central 4941 is clear.
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2: We're trying to figure that out right now.
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2: Thank you.

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0: I'm not getting anything back on her. 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
0: Could be Lincoln and Baldy Street, Nionia, Michigan. Edward Zebra Nora 0040 on a maroon Silverado window.
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0: 416 from Central. Did you have traffic?
1: Do you want me to start that way? I did not. Comprehend your left.
2: Yes, please.
1: Copy from the office.
0: Central's clear.
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0: 4926 from Central. Can you copy call?
1: Right.
0: Kelly Smith is parked at the tennis courts on Jackson. She is in a silver Equinox, wondering if you can meet her there and follow her to a home on Lafayette Street. Unknown address. States that Vander was found on the front porch of that house, and she'd like assistance getting him home. What are you doing?

0: 49 and 26 from Central.
1: 26.
0: Stand by. We have a caller on the line that stated that Xander just showed up at 111 North Jackson Street. Believes that he now just took off. Mentioned something about sleeping in a park.
1: Clear.
0: 22-4.
1: Central 49-23. 23. I'll be out of service. Have a good day.
0: 22-22-55. 34-6 and 16, your status?
2: Okay, no further.
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2: Negative.
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1: Where should we get sent?
0: To standing 2301.
1: Central, fine, 26.
0: 26, go ahead.
1: Be clear, Lafayette. Still checking the area.
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1: Right.
0: Jessica Stevens just called back, and Xander just showed up at her house. He is in her living room at 111 North Jackson Street.
1: You can show me out.
0: 2307.
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0: 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Clear of it.
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0: 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It's a gray. Do you look of some kind?
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1: What?
0: Yes. You can head to 12321 Elm Road, 12321 Elm Road, cross of Pamplow Road and West Bibley Road, making contact with Elisa Potter. Over 8-2 is unwilling to leave.

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0: Westbound 64 exit. Looks like Ohio. King Tom Charles 4664 on a white Challenger. Unknown.
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0: 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She'd like to take from you again.
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0: 123.

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1: What?
0: If you can head to 90 West Tuttle Road, 90 West Tuttle, cross the Commerce Lane in South State. For a noise complaint, call, we're just like the music turned on.
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0: 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If they have any other leads that can help them out of those, I'll be clear with.
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0: Nash and Grand River, 5 Robert, boy, boy, 01 on a white Chevy pickup.
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Julie Famous, Prairie 3, 3920 Stone Road in Ionia Township, across the stage in Welch. 77-year-old female who had back surgery. Can't get her out of the bed. 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
0: 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Been off to go 6435. 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

Miami Central 2 Life EMS for a priority 3 at 8131 Palmer Road, 8131 Palmer Road, across the Zame Road and Flat River Trail for an 88-year-old female. Fall, no injuries. Central's clear, 609.

0: Central Building on duty life. Priority 1546 Harrison, Cross of York in Morton. 57-year-old male. Difficulty in breathing, clammy. Priority 1638. 6462, go ahead.
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1: In front of 1153 Valley Road between Decker and Ryan Drive, I have a car near Red Malibu, not drivable.
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1: 639. 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

0: Squad 3 from Central. 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
0: Okay, actually disregard that. 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
1: Clear. Can you let E4 know that the driveway is on York Street?
0: Absolutely, thank you.
1: Central from Squad 3. 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
0: If you could please call Susan Barnard at 269-804-1105, reference an incident that occurred at the bakery on 4th Avenue and another female saying she almost hit her car. She just wants to talk to you about it, doesn't want to pursue anything.
1: 10-4, the other party's already contacted me as well.
0: Okay. She said that she thought she called 911, but we didn't receive anything here, and she waited for like 10 minutes, and nobody showed up, so she left.
1: Okay.

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0: 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I'm on the board working MDOT, no checks.
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0: That's 3410.
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Pioneer Central Dispatch, Stu Belding and Life for Priority 1. 1244 Kenwood, Apartment 1. 1244 Kenwood Avenue, Apartment 1, crosses Irving Street for a 22-year-old female with chest pain and difficulty breathing, possibly having anxiety. Central's clear at 7:50. Go ahead.

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0: 68 status.
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0: to respond in the area of Lily's Auto Repair, 1920 North State Road, across the Spruce Street and Dillon Road. Making contact with Laura Cantwell. She's going to be driving in her black Jeep Patriot. She states that Nick Rivers shoved her and broke her TV. He was last seen southbound in front of Horrocks. In the 7.
1: Good.
0: Is an officer safety caution hit and lean, seen a fit discharge from multiple mental orders with cautions on them out of CJIS. Break.

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2: Central 6494, traffic stop. I'll be on 96 westbound Hastings Road. White Ford pickup, red flatbed trailer, no plate.
1: Clear 817.
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0: Union Central Dispatch, Portland Ambulance, have a priority 3 at 12522 Turner Road, 12522 Turner Road, which was across of Van Buren, responding on a 77-year-old female fall with no injuries. Subs clear at 818.
1: Yep.
2: 10 though. We're at Wolbers.

Central 6 3 0. 6 3 0, 8 19.

0: poor status.
1: Well, Metro 6-3, where's the carry and cost?
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1: 494.
0: I'm going to move to Alden Nash Park and Ride off 96 here. You can suspend checks. So I'll let you know when I clear.
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1: Where did you guys still want checks?
0: Not for now. We're going to be en route to 4200 here soon. If you can let them know.
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1: Rail and Orange Rescue 2, go ahead.
0: You can attach us to that PDA. We're going to be north of Dave on 66. One vehicle heavy front end damage, one vehicle heavy front or rear damage, three cars involved.
1: Clear. 835.

0: ahead, Brown Orange.
1: And have four vehicles involved and possibly two patients. How's the L checking?
0: Okay, we were told that nobody wanted an ambulance there.
1: Yeah, that's okay for right now. I'm just going to assess, and I'll let you know.
0: Okay, as soon as we have one, we'll get an officer in route.
1: Appreciate it.
0: 836.
2: Central, 4942.
1: We got lots of debris out here. Can you tell my department, please?
0: Terminus. Hi, New Central Berlin Orange Fire. You have one of your units on the scene of a four-car PDA, South State, just north of David. Requesting your department to be toned for debris in the road, 837. Thank you, Central Berlin Orange Fire. If you could respond to a four-car PDA, South State, north of David Highway, for debris in the road at 837.
1: Central Rescue 2, we're going to have 66 blocked for a minute until we can get these cars out of the way.
0: Okay, are you closing the whole road or just one lane? I need that front gap.
1: Both lanes. North and southbound lanes.
0: 10-4.

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1: Go ahead for 6-3. 35 is going to be heading up to Long Comfort Court.
0: Okay. They're going to be closing the road. The fire department is due to debris and vehicles on the road, north and southbound.
1: Okay, I'm clear. 6438 from 60. Where are you at?
2: Grand River 66.
1: No, I'm clear. I'll take this call, but can you help me out with traffic, please? I'm the only one that can go to this.
2: Hey, I'm going to be in Portland area around 9, but I'll do what I can.

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0: So far, one recess for the Kia. 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
1: Clear. 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

0: 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Can you run a plate? Edward Zebra Nora 0096. Camilo comes back to you.
1: Clear, stand by. Turn to Brandon Durkee of Ionia. It's valid.
0: Okay, can we try the last character as a zero there?

0: 38. That comes back on a 2009 Chrysler Town and Country station wagon, Renee Jordan, Ionia, Valley.
1: Very nice.

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0: 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Can you call them and let them know this is a good chair contender if they want to have that ready?
1: Hey, that's 8-9.

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0: Okay, 9 o'clock.

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0: Clear. Thank you. I'll still be out. Let me protect.
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1: 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That is going to cause some accidents.
0: I'm clear. I'll get caught up here and see what I can do. Clear it off for now.
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0: Crave, yes, and route back to the deal.
1: And route back, 926.
2: Central 643. So you're up to speed. We started the lane closure westbound on both lanes.
1: I'm clear. It's begun. 926.

0: 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Four nines are clear, receiving, back in.
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Pennsylvania Central, Portland, Maine, and Millens for priority 3. You're responding to 1800 Lillian Boulevard, apartment B-Boy 18. Responding on a 91-year-old female complaining of a growth over her eye, causing discomfort and impairing her vision at 9:34.

0: Central 6494. 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Be back in the county.
1: 943.

0: 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From TKS Security, they have a ITM2 top hat alarm. 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
1: 6-3 Sheriff's Park.
0: Six, four, six, three.
1: Good.
0: If you could respond. Do you want me to see if Portland come back yet?
2: Yeah, if you don't mind, I'm a ways out.
0: Claire, do you want me to call there as well?
2: Most likely, seeing that we get a lot of alarms there.
0: Claire, 4866.
3: 4866, clear, correct.
0: Okay.

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1: 702.
0: Go ahead.
1: It was an accidental trip. They're working on the machines outside. Six, four, six, three, clear to disregard.
3: Hey, firm disregard.
1: Okay, 466, can I show you back in, or are you going to be there for a sec?
0: You can show us back in.
1: Thank you.

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0: I saw that call at the 7-2. I'll check on them. We're going to be here for a bit, but I'll take care of when I'm done.
1: Clear, 10-04.

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0: Can you show 22 and I out at Green Park? It's going to be just east of Venture Main, assisting DPW on a situation.
1: Okay, do you want to check?
0: Nathan.
1: Okay.
0: Central 643.
1: 643.
0: Westbound's back open for now. We're going to get eastbound and westbound again later, but keep you updated. I'm going to check on that car 72.
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0: 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I got plate for the notes. Are you ready?
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0: If you can make contact with Cynthia Blair, 343 Summit Street in Saranac. 343 Summit Street in Saranac between Riverside and Parsonage. 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

0: Union Central from Zurich, middle class.
1: Middle class.
0: We're on scene. What's that like?
1: I'm clear. Are you clear in the ambulance's traffic?
2: Yeah, we are clear. E3 was right behind us until they were disregarded.
1: Oh, interesting.

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1: Looks like eastbound's out of stand. Can you report of the crash?
0: You advise eastbound is at a standstill.
1: Hey, I'm just checking to see if you have any reports of a crash.
0: Nope. 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
1: 6438.
0: Be advised, we're going to have eastbound Everling closure as well now. Expect some calls.
1: Look forward to it. Thanks.

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1: Ingham has lodged on locals. 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Criminal bench, 100 mile pickup. Cash bond, $329.50. 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Failed to appear on your department as well.
0: Yeah, we'll place a hold.
1: Have

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1: 3410, go ahead.
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0: If you're free and available around noon, could you assist at Lake Funeral Home, 3521 South State Road, with traffic? They'll be going southbound.
1: Thank you.
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0: 49 units for a dump truck that hit the power line. 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Steel Street, south of Adams, near the dog park. Dump truck hit the power line, arcing and sparking at the pole. 49 units clear.
1: Central 22 clear.
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1: Go ahead, sir.
2: Since we'll be there a while, do you want an engine for traffic?
1: Stand by. 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It's just dump truck drivers are stuck in the driveway to the dog park.
2: Okay, clear.
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1: 6438, go ahead.
0: Clear the eastbound closures. Register westbound again here. Sounds like a few.
1: Clear 1144.
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0: Back out of the court. I'm clear.
1: I'm clear.

County Central Dispatch, Portland Ambulance Service Priority 2. It's going to be across from 5251 Lyons Road, 5251 Lyons Road, just south of Goodwin Road. Should be a subject of the road that's going to flag you down for an unknown age subject that another party was yelling for help for. Person is down. They are breathing. Unknown. Further status. Possibly knocked out for worse. Central Dispatch 1211.

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1: 6438.
0: Starting low enclosures westbound, Bulfords.
1: Westbound closures now.
0: Affirm, both lanes.
1: I'm clear, 1202.
2: Central, 3421.
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2: Now I'm available, I can see something descending.

0: did respond to a PDA eastbound I-96, mile marker 62. Going to be looking for a black BMW and a motorhome with a trailer.
1: Nonsense.
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1: 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If you want to attach it to the PPO, I'll take care of that. 35 seconds.
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0: 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First plate's going to be 9 Lincoln Victor W. William 63, just before Bliss.

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0: Should be all set on closure now. Traffic's going to take a while to bleed, though. I'll be clear of it.
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0: Perfect, thank you.
1: You're welcome. Great, 3421 status.
0: No, I'm okay.
1: 1231. Central 64J, the car says.
2: 6438.
1: He westbound at the 63, Edward, Nora, Edward, 3663.8.
2: Clear 1231. 6463 status.
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0: I'm clear of these stops. I see that they called back. Are you able to get any better of a location? I'm not seeing them in the area they should be in.
1: Standby.

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0: It's showing them in between Morrison Lake and Jackson Road.
1: 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I will head over that way.
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0: 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I'm clear of my closures. I can come take that from you.
1: That's up to you. I'm just about to be out in a minute or two.
0: Okay.

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1: Go ahead.
0: 2185 North State Road, cross the power meter. Attempt contact with a Glenn Maurice Seals, born in 62. His SOS shows he lives there since 2024. Not shown any history with him, though. His sister hasn't heard from him. She didn't have the address. I found it. She just knew that he lived in Ionia. She would like to know how he's doing. He's alive. Call 47.

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0: 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Go ahead.
1: 21 just west of, check that, just east of North 66. Frank Boy Edward, 7396, Silver Sedan.
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0: or 387.
1: Do you have any history in your cat report?
0: History in the cat for what?
1: That's late, I read.
0: So I entered the info. There's nothing in there before that?
1: Yeah, I'm clear. Can you run a file from Florida, please?
0: Go ahead with it.
1: Patrick Evans, E-V-A-N-S, first Travis, T-R-A-V-I-S, Meadow of William, Common, 91388.
0: Claire, standby. Forty-six-six status.

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1: Go ahead.
0: He has an officer safety caution and lien and a CMIS record. He's showing valid out of Polk City, Florida.
1: Okay.
0: Okay.

0: calling?
1: What was the time of call here? Do you have the specific condition of your...
0: Okay, you're really broken. The time of call was 20. And the, what did you need off the release order?
1: Do you have the specific conditions?
0: I do.
1: I'm clear. Could you pass down the field, please?
0: I can trust.

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If you respond to Sally Port, 46-year-old male chest pain, social security, 1306.

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1: Good.
0: Are you out on the freeway?
1: Yeah, I'm trying to get out of this congestion, but I'm still here.
0: Okay. We might need some assistance. Your friend from earlier today.
1: No, I'm clear. I can head out that way. Six, sir, did you realize you needed a hand at the jail?
0: Yeah, within the next few minutes, you're gonna try getting him out of the chair.
1: No, I'm clear. Public safety's not anything. You found me a flight, I'm though.

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1: Go ahead.
0: From Montcalm County, their court officer is out with a Kenny Ray Raymond Jr., 125 of 80. Your department has a misdemeanor for fraud. Bond is 750, 100 mile pickup.
1: No, I'm clear. If you can ask if they can make a meet, then it'll be possible.
0: Clear, I don't think they can. It's the court officer, but I'll ask.
1: Central 4920.

0: If they can't make a meet, then lodge him on what they have up there, and we'll make a meet at some point. Check that. We'll pick him up at some point.
1: Okay.

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1: Good.
0: It's been faxed.
1: Okay.
2: Central 6462.
0: 6462.
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0: Vehicle left Taco Bell, now they're at the Sitco. OWI, Taco Bell is advising, he has kids in the back, could smell the alcohol, black Jeep, black male and a female, one or two kids in the back.
1: Where?
0: 1417.
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0: Okay.
1: Central 4066.
0: Go ahead.
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1: Sounds good.

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0: 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He is at 630 Johnson Street, apartment 206.
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1: North Hubbardston Road near Cook Road. Two loose dogs running together, a husky and a brown pit bull mix.
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0: If you could check in front of ADL 5595 East Grand River Avenue, cross of Portland Road. Received one call of a vehicle that was westbound going towards Ionia. Went off in the ditch. Subject was standing next to the vehicle.
1: None, sir.
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0: 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I'll have 6197, double bus with me, going by 6498.
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0: Made contact with the caller. It doesn't sound that individual has any ties here other than that 1300 complaint a little while ago. I provided her with Mosquito County Dispatch, so we'll be clear of this.
1: Clear, 1560.

0: 996 from Central. Can you copy a call when you get back?
1: Go ahead.
0: 1523 Harrison Street. Ashley Schellenbarger says there's a lady looking for a child that call or has guardianship over there. She doesn't know her name or her relationship with the child. She's asked her to leave. The suspect's driving a minivan, silver in color.
1: Minivan's still there, and she took off.
0: She's still there.
1: 10-4, priority response or just normal?
0: She's in the vehicle right now. Caller's locked. The doors.
1: 10-4, any ID on the van that we can run at all?

0: she can't see the plate. She's walking the residence, and the suspect vehicle is still sitting in the driveway with the female in it.
1: 10-4, let me know. Thanks, escalator.
0: Will do.

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0: It's going to be a 2004 Honda Odyssey to Orgelia Oguania, 205 East Tupper Lake Road in Lake Odessa. And she just pulled out.
1: 10-4.

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1: Transfer.
0: Eastbound 96 west of 66. I have a 3-car PDA blocking. One car's smoking and leaking something. We're going to be sending fire.
1: Fire.
2: What's up?
0: 1526. Something. They're blocking. Semi-helpful involved. It's going to be eastbound 96, just west of 66. Central's clear at 1527.
3: 6435 from 6498.
1: Go ahead.
3: We're Grand River and Sunfield. We're going to step ahead to that. Provide lights so you guys can get out there.
0: Central's clear at 1527.
3: Central, Berlin, or just
0: go ahead.
3: We're in route.
0: 1527.

0: 739-6.
1: Go ahead.
0: I'm going to go direct to the RO's address and see if I can make contact with her there.
1: I'm clear. The RO is clear and valid.
0: Appreciate it. Thank you.
1: You're welcome.

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1: 3421.
0: I'm out with them. We're right at ADO. Break.
1: Right.
0: Can I get a owner request for Green? She's going to need a one shell. And if you're able to, can you see if they have an estimate?
1: Estimate for cost?
0: Yeah, I'm sorry.
1: It's okay. And what kind of vehicle are you looking at?
0: The Ram ProMaster, copy plate.
1: Good.
0: Edward Yellow David, 1529. It's white.
1: Okay, just so I have this all right, he just needs a one shot, and he's not going to need to be towed?
0: Correct. He doesn't see any damage to it.
1: Okay.
0: Central, 6463.
1: 6463.
2: Do you know if we can get into the construction zone by Harwood or Ainsworth? I don't know if fire would have good knowledge of that.
1: I'll find out.
0: Six, three, and ten.
3: Go ahead. That section's all paved now. I believe you should go down.
0: Clear. Thank you.
4: They should be able to. They can also go down the ramp from 66.
1: Okay, thank you.
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0: Back in, 1532.
1: 3421.
0: Go ahead.
1: He says it's too hard to give a cost for an estimate for that.
0: No, I'm clear.
1: Do you want me to keep him going?
0: Yeah, that's fine.

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1: I'm off shower check, please.
0: 1533.
2: Berlin Orange Rescue 2, go ahead.
3: We're on scene. We got two semis involved and two passenger vehicles. No vehicles are smoking.
2: Clear, you're on scene. Two semis, two sedans, no vehicle smoking.
3: Check that. There's only going to be one semi. The other semi driver is trying to wave traffic through.
2: I'm clear. One semi and two vehicles.

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1: A civil standby at 1045 West Lincoln Ave. Harley Guild and Amber Phillips are heading there to grab Harley's belongings. They said they'll be waiting at the Moore Perks in about 5 to 10 minutes in a white Chevy Colorado.
2: Number
1: 1535.

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1: 621.
0: I'll be at Ellis at Sierra Rock with 8 Mary Robert David 05. It's a red Chevy Sonic with 1.
1: Ellis and what?
0: Sierra Drive.
1: No kidding.
0: 39-6 status.
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1: Go ahead.
0: All right, can you start at least one read and half us? Going to be for Chevy Malibu. I got a quick plate when you're ready.
1: Six, 498. Go ahead with that plate.
0: 9, Nora, Charles, John, 1.
1: You just want to add it?
0: If you wouldn't mind, please.
1: Simple.

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1: Central, she's not in today.
0: That's right, it's Friday. There's a Amazon at your door.
1: I'm Claire. I'll help you after this call.
0: Okay.

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2: 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You're out checking.
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1: Roll. 628, go ahead with the first one.
0: First one is 9, Mary, Tom, Dave, 2-4.
1: Go ahead with the next one.
0: Edward, Zebra, Yellow, 2823.
1: I'm clear, Adam.

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0: Kent County has Erica Unique Jimerson on local charges. She's showing one out of your department, civil bench, failure to appear, 25-mile pickup, $47 PR bond. They're wondering if you'd like a hold place.
1: Negative.
0: Okay, 15-51.

0: 26 Central.
1: Cliff.
0: I don't know where your officer went, but we have one van, Honda Odyssey, requesting belly towing.
2: Yeah.
0: Clevet.
1: Okay, I'll tell him.

0: Fire Sergeant,
1: the van wants a Ford hook. Welding, towing, can I get him going?
0: Thanks, Ron. Thank you.
1: Thank you.
0: Two.
2: Go ahead, sir.
0: You handled a complaint on Steel Street earlier, power line problem. Can you head back down there? Apparently, consumers didn't get the poles up high enough, and there is another truck snagged in the lines. This time a little further south, it's the MacCore entrance.
3: I'm clear.
0: I believe it's communications, but just want to double check before we start cutting stuff.
3: I'm clear.
0: I didn't get the original calling address.
3: Okay, 1600.

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1: 3410, go ahead.
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0: If you could start consumers once again, it's going to be a power pole completely torn and the power line split in two. The truck is entangled with, it looks like a cable line.
1: I'm clear.
2: Roger, New Central, units in the area of Kelsey and Tuttle. Last seen going eastbound on Kelsey towards Tuttle. If you can be well for a gray car, yellow license plate. Cut my collar off. 69.
0: Control 3421. 3421.
3: Would you mind giving Greens a call and see if they have an ETA?

for the specialty in southbound 66 from David for a burnt orange Kia Edward Queen Victor 1399. Been all over the road, almost sideswiped the vehicle, so just plain O'Connell on 611.

0: Auburn Central. Green said they should be there any minute.
1: May affirm. Thank you.
0: You're welcome. 1611.

the essential units in the area, South Bowen Story, by the trailer park in Belleline, Wellington. If you can BOL for Black Equinox, Edward, Union Yellow 2125, passing on double yellow 1613.

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1: 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Thank you.
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2: Did a consumer give an ETA by chance?
3: They said ASAP. Was there ETA?
2: I'm clear.
3: 1621. July VMS, you have a priority one at the walk-in clinic in Ionia, 550 East Washington Street, across from Marshall Wagger. They have a 60-year-old male having a heart attack. They said he is conscious and breathing with chest pains. 1621.

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0: Favor.
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0: Clear, 3421. Could you copy a call?
1: Good.
0: Mike Heiss from MDOT called, said that there is a white man westbound 96 at the 63.5 mile marker. They're changing a tire, but for some reason they're facing eastbound on the westbound shoulder. He could smell 3,500 when he made contact, but they should be checked when they're done. He doesn't know how they're going to get turned around. Seventeen oh one.

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0: Do you need somebody to head out to East David?
1: I was going to see if you could do the Turkey Trail one.
0: No, I'm sorry, I haven't looked at that.
1: That's a horse. So you can pick the eagle or the horse.
0: Nah, eagle will show my patriotism. I'll take that one.
1: Okay.
2: Central 622.
1: 622.
2: Copy and service. You can take days off the board.
1: Okay.
0: Central 63. If you can get a hold of somebody for DNR and see if they have any rehabilitation, that might be able to assist with this.
1: I'm clear.

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1: Okay, I'm cleared. I'll have to look at our end of shift briefs because I think somebody, maybe from Lansing, was able to come out.

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1: And this is briefing from a little while ago. It looks like a rehab center in Lansing.
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0: 729.
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1: Negative.
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0: 9-20. 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Got some white smoke coming from the kitchen area. I'll advise.
1: 9-clear, I just spoke with the owner. He advised that they were having some other issue that didn't shut off the alarm. And he had already spoke with a technician, but everything was okay. I'll show you and see.
0: 9-clear, I'll confirm.
1: 1713.

0: 3421.
1: Go ahead.
0: That vehicle has left. It is a 2017 Ford Transit van. Jose Kerrigan out of Bailey, the veteran's plate, expires in 2028.
1: Okay. No, of course. Just confirming they went the correct direction of travel, right?
0: They did a U-ey, as they were told not to.
1: No, I'm clear. As long as they're going the right way, I'll be clear that I'm not going to be able to catch up from our back.
0: Okay.

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1: 3421, go ahead.
2: I see the note on Turkey Trail. I'll head out that way until they can get it sorted out.
1: Okay.
3: Man, secure. It was false alarm here. I'm back in.
4: Yeah, okay, clear. Six, four, six, three.
3: Roger.
5: You can read the notes. I contacted Wildside and Meat Rapids. They will take it, but it would have to be transported there.
1: Okay. That'll probably be a night shift thing, but I can at least try to locate it. I guess call or check off, so I'm going to be venturing out there.
4: I'm clear.

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1: 6463.
0: Do you know, I spoke to the caller and he said he gave you two addresses that the Eagle was between. Do you recall which addresses those were?

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1: Clear, thanks.
0: Sure.

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1: Go ahead.
0: I've located it.
1: Claire, you've located it.
0: 3421 from 63. Go ahead. Are you somewhere near your place?
2: I'm just about out on Turkey Trail for that horse.
0: Oh, okay. That's your guy. He's alive and well, injured, but might not be your friendly person.

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1: 3421.
0: 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I'll be back in.
1: Okay, 1740.

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0: Back in, 1746.
2: Six three.
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2: Not yet.

dispatch, Portland Ambulance Fire 3-7326 East David Highway, 7326 East David Highway, cross of Badger and Staley, 60-year-old female, fall. The sun was clear, 17th of September.

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0: 463 from Central. 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
1: I'm clear. I just spoke to somebody down there. 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
0: 6463.
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1: Oh, God.
0: It's going to be a hit and run. It happened eastbound at I-96 near Cutler, just before Cutler Road. The caller, who got sideswiped, couldn't get over until just after Peak Road, so they pulled over now and are waiting.

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1: 46-4. 46-4.
0: Right, I'll be out. Looks like we're going to be just east of Clintonia. I won't have any checks.
1: Clear, just east of Clintonia, 1825.

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0: 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Behind me, about a couple hundred yards, there's a box truck that went into the median, probably due to a traffic backup. I'll check on it.
1: I'm clear, 1844.

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0: Hey, firm 6-1-3-1.
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0: I'm clear. Central 46-4.
1: All four copies direct. I'll put some lights on it.
0: I'm clear. Are you westbound on the 96 near mile marker 80?
1: Negative. I'm eastbound. We're on the median side, approximately a quarter mile from Clintonia.
0: Eastbound 96, quarter mile east of Clintonia. Yeah.

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0: Be advised, your subject in Montcalm, Penny Raymond, is attempting to bond out. I'll confirm once the Akasha team.
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0: Clear, thank you.

0: 49, 22 from Central.
1: Go ahead.
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1: I'm clear. 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
0: Welcome. 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Bye.

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0: Good evening. I'll be in service countywide, car 13. 3426 will be in service, car 5, and you can take day shift off your board.
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0: Can you come back to an Isuzu box truck? 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
1: Yeah.
0: The situation occurred at Person Lincoln, 875 East Lincoln Avenue, 875 East Lincoln, cross of Level Street and Skyview Drive. Caller is a Priscilla Bowerman, stated that a Johnny Little Horse, 25-year-old female, was verbally aggressive towards her and threatened to harm her with a firearm. Johnny is now at 519 Moore Street, and our caller, Priscilla, is now at 1409 East Riverside Drive.
1: 9, go ahead.
0: If you do head out to the 1409, that is a two-officer response.
1: 9, go ahead.
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0: Can you look in history with these two? I believe 3418 took you to Naturalizeville with the same subject.
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1: No.
0: The suspect in this call was the one that took a GMC truck and found it in Portland.
1: Not a question.